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1: You met me in LES playing pool. You held the copper cup as you chugged that Mexican mule. Recognized danger, still fell in love like a fool, cause it was worth the risk. You're the exception, you weren't the rule.

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1: 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The amount of thing we have put out you.

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1: You have just accessed the hate experience. 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Very well. Please enjoy your experience.

This court is now in session. 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State your name for the court.

You know, when I was a little kid, all I ever wanted to do was make something big out of my life and not be forgotten like the rest.